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0: 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Bigati Salasa.

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Again, we get 14 minutes after 8 o'clock. That's what was brought to you by Big Shot Hot Dog. Bigati Salasa Swag Sa Bulsa. We dance.

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Moving on to an OPM song by Ding Dong Avanzado. We got Hindi Mo Na Ba Minamahal. Coming right next. And the next song is brought to us by CDO Idol Hot Dog. May Panalo Na with the cheesiest idol cheese dog ever versus previews formulation.

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0: 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Remember those times na parang begging ka dyan, no? I wish you would stay. Please love me again. Pero marirealize mo na sometimes having a very good ending will let you start afresh and very wonderful and meaningful na pagsisimula. George Po and Dr. Heart will be with you till 11 o'clock dito sa ating programa Music from the Heart. Second hour na ng ating programa. Maraming thoughts dito ha. Sige, magbasa tayo dito sa ating Facebook page. We do have a post. 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And our Facebook page, you can comment doon po sa post natin at you can message sa ating messenger sa Heart FM 92.7 dash Cagayan de Oro City 10-19. 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

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Good morning, everyone! Happy, happy Thursday po. 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Harvey Stone nagbabalik. Hanggang alauna po yung pagsasama natin. Let's enjoy our lunch. Of course, with great music. 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Here's now a song from LaRusso. 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

0: 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Padayon sa mga love songs. Depende na yan sa inyo ha. Kung wala. Kung if you're going through something and you can relate to the songs, well, you can let me know. You can text me, Agoy George, nga naman na, oy, imo bitong breaking my heart. I don't intend to. Okay. Anyways, I do, ano ba yun, napipiyok na ako. 3903, shout out. 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Abangan yan. And for your reactions to my songs and also shoutouts and requests ninyo, huwag kalilimutan yung mga text lines at 0917-1579-927 at 0961-8924-927 ating Facebook page, Heart FM 92.7- Cagayan de Oro City. 132, dito ka lang ha, samaan ako sa Heart FM, ang radyo ng heart ko. 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

1:43. Let's move on and hear the next song. We got Paul McCrae with Is It Okay If I Call You Mine? And the next song is brought to us by EXL Makabuhay Plus Capsule. It's never too late to be healthy.

0: 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Oy, is it okay? Is it really okay to call you mine? Paul McCrane, hanggang alas 3 po ako ha. This is George. And by the way, oh, that song was brought to us by EXL Makabuhay Plus Capsule. It's never too late to be healthy. 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You can text me ha. O, 0917-1579-927 at 0961-8924-927. 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Sige na, I'll be waiting for that. Hi to Sir Efren Wayan. 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At itong mga sweethearts natin dyan po sa may Santa Cruz Village, Zone 8, Carmen. 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Ay, ko good ride. Thank you, ha. Osha, I'll be up on a quick break, ha. I'll be back. 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

0: 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Hey, it's the Asia Songbird. 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

226. Mark Ruff now with More Than You'll Ever Know. And the next song is brought to us by EXL Makabuhay Plus Capsule. 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

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I know, if you're gone, well, I'm gonna be sad. But yeah, tomorrow is another day. Tomorrow is another date. Let me correct myself. Bukas Biyernes, it's gonna be a kinky Friday for you and me with Dr. Heart para sa Music from the Heart, 9 a.m. to 11 a.m. at dito sa ating weekday afternoon show, Dear Heart. Oh, diba? And of course, mga sweethearts, I need to really pack up the show now and pave way to the next show, which is gonna be with Jason Steele para sa kanyang Heart Afternoon Drive. Ito muna, bago ako magpaalam, si Mami Eileen Gales ay kinig sa atin ngayon. Thank you sa pagpaminaw sa Gales family dyan sa may Barangay 17, Burgos del Pilar. Also saying hi and hello sa mga staff and magagandang crew ng ating ANC Fire Extinguisher Trading 4866. 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Thank you sa inyong pakikinig. 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Remember what I always say, spread love and not virus, and be kind in all days and in always. This has been George. Thank you, sweethearts. Bring us with you wherever you go. Keep it here sa Heart FM, ang radyo ng heart ko.

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Maayong hapon sa tanan. Welcome to the program. 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

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We got 13 minutes after 4 o'clock. Oras na din sa atin na Playtime Entertainment, Born for Happiness. It's Doom. So from SB19

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I hang on every word that you say. You might not always see my love,

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